0: from Gorgon City is the title of their new album that just dropped. There was Work It Out. And as we continue, it's Olaf Bezosky.
1: Olaf Bezosky.

Tea and Sugar on the mix of the classic one from Ola Bazaski, great drum and bass version of Waterman. Still got a couple of tracks to get to, including this brand new Bonobo. It's called Me and You.

Well, I've been a fan of this band probably since 1989, since I first heard Technique. Constant controversy always happens around this group, including this past week where Stephen Morris and Jillian Gilbert suddenly announced they're not touring with the band due to health issues. Former band member Peter Hook

0: Hatfield Sessions, coincidentally produced by the Chemical Brothers, which we heard off the top of the Hatfield Sessions. New Order's Here to Stay. I'll be back with the Warehouse Grooves up after this.
1: Take that, rewind it back. 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That's Old School, New School, Saturday from 8 to 10 p.m. on Radio Western.
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0: Final set of this edition of Club Tracks. Once again,

not too shabby. Better than nothing, right? Got a great set of underground music for you. Well, my definition of the underground to wrap things up the last 40 minutes, all in the mix. Up first, brand new Nick Curley.

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Got trained in the brain with recurring refrain. Yeah, this is what you did to me. This is what you did to me. This is what you did to me. 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And this is what you did to me. 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Yeah, this is what you did to me.

0: Well, that's it for me. Wrapping up the Warehouse Grooves. Debuted this last week. Kerry Golden with the Camel Fat mix of Freak. Awesome track from 2007, one half of Deep Dish. We heard Dubfire's Roadkill. Gene Ferris, new music from him, the legend, This Is The World. Remember, opened up for him back in 99. Hillbilly Willies, anyone? DJ Styles, you out there? Gene Ferris is a true legend, unlike Brent, who thinks he's a legend. The Fog, Luke Alessi, DJ Sneak, and Nick Curley, all in the Warehouse Grooves. Thanks for joining me. Shouts out to all of you. Thank you very much. Have a great week. And Brent, if you're listening, I'm just joking. You're a good dude. Have a great week, everyone. See ya.
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2: 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A UFO!
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rain. The promise of new. Washing away the old and dusty. Billions of droplets from the sky, but still bound to crash and shatter against the face of the earth. The face of reality. 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

0: feel so good. 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
4: 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I'm Alex with your daily news update for Friday, July 3rd. In London news, a recent Stats Canada labor force report says the Forest City has the third highest youth unemployment rate among the major metropolitan areas included in the data, sitting at 22.3% for 15 to 24-year-olds in May. Only Belleville and Oshawa beat London out. In national headlines, Canada will face Morocco in the World Cup round of 16 in Houston, Texas tomorrow afternoon at 1 p.m. The winner will move on to the quarterfinals the following week. As I mentioned earlier this week, one of the interesting storylines of this weekend's match is how Morocco's goalkeeper Yassine Bounou was actually born in Montreal. Canada Post is suspending service to at least a dozen European Union nations due to new low-value shipment customs policies. Countries the Postal Service isn't accepting parcels destined for include Austria, Belgium, the Czech Republic, Denmark, Finland, France, Germany, Ireland, Italy, Luxembourg, Portugal, and Spain. The EU introduced a 3 euro customs duty on parcels imported from outside the bloc that are worth 150 euros or less. For Radio Western, I'm Alex. Keep it dialed, turn to 94.9 FM or head to radiowestern.ca.

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1: All right, 94.9 Radio Western. What's going on, metalheads? I'm James O. You guys have tuned to another Pure Concrete. Bring on the weekend, and maybe some nice cooler air would be very welcome this weekend. What a scorch fest that was this week, eh? So if you're like me, one of them outdoor workers, a very challenging week, even with the day off there in the middle of the week. It's been a long one, man, so I'm cooling down this weekend inside with my AC and some good tunes and a couple other things going on. But whatever you guys are doing this weekend, thanks for starting the weekend off with me here on the radio, giving you 2 hours of some of the best heavy metal tunes ever. Time flies, man. 2 hours is not a lot of airtime, man, so I try and make it count. And I open up my show with this, hard to believe Dehumanizer came out. I was at 34-something years ago. This had the 34th anniversary a couple weeks ago. That album came out in 1992. I still think that has got to be overall Dio's best work with Black Sabbath. The dude sounds amazing on the tunes on Dehumanizer. And if you haven't heard that album in a long time, you might forget how freaking cool Dehumanizer from Black Sabbath really was. It was just so different. It's a darker vibe for him. And Tony's riffs on this album are just incredible. And the tune, Eye, a deep cut from Dehumanizer, I think that is one of the best tunes Dio ever did with that band. I played that tune on my show in a number of years, and that came up on a random play in my music player the other day, and it stuck in my head. I said, I got to get that tune on Pure Concrete. So I thought, oh, let's open up my show with it, guys. Hope you enjoyed back in 1992 with some freaking awesome stuff with Dio and Black Sabbath. We'll go back a couple years tune-wise. We'll do some Believer, what else I got for you? Oh, Vector, Nile, Life of Agony. And for new releases, what else I got for new releases here? Oh, Flotsam and Jetsam, that new album from Flotsam is not coming out till end of August. That new tune, I think I've only played once on my show. Rats in the Temple, I'm going to throw that one for you in just a couple minutes. I got new Evergrey. If you like Evergrey, they've been around a long time, and they certainly haven't changed much. So we'll do this track from that new Evergrey. Jungle Rot for Death Metal, this new album, Crowface of War, it's pretty deadly, man. Very, very cool stuff from Jungle Rot. You know you're getting some awesome death metal from Dave and the boys. So I'll throw that one on for you around 11 o'clock, and now we'll do some Nunslaughter in that set as well. That's got to be one of the coolest names in metal, man. Right up there with Orange Goblin, we're talking Nunslaughter and their new album. They've been around a long time, and they only got 6 albums. They just dropped a couple weeks ago, so we'll do a track from them. All that's coming away, guys, for the next 2 hours on my show, so let's crank your radio up, man, wherever you're checking me out. Here in London, outside of London on 94.9. Unfortunately, the live stream, I believe, is still down. Hopefully that I get that taken care of soon, because I know I got some people that check my show through the stream. And I get messages once from people wondering what's going on, but hopefully we'll get that back up running for you sometime soon. If you guys caught my show last Friday, I did a special one with Canada being the middle of the work week this week. That'll be you guys, but I hate that. You work for 2 days, you're off in the middle, then you got to go work for 2 days just to get to the weekend. Kind of a weird one. And it was just the closest Friday before Canada Day. I've always done my Canada Day show here on Pure Concrete, doing nothing but 100% Canadian heavy metal. And that's what I threw at you on my show last week, guys. And it turned out really well. I think I did 23 Canadian bands on last week's festivities. And all the clips that I had, my movie and TV clips are all Canadian movies and TV shows. It was a really good time. So if you guys caught my show last week, just doing some of the standards, of course, when it comes to Canadian heavy metal. But I just saw some classic deep cuts last week. Haven't played on my show in a long time. It's really good, guys. So if you hopped on board with that show last week, but we're back to normal here on Pure Concrete here late in your Friday night. Let's get right back in the tunes, and I'm excited. I know some of you guys are excited too for the return of Anthrax. They got a new album dropping in September, Curse and Proficio. And a couple weeks ago, the boys named Anthrax dropped a new track called It's For the Kids, and I think I played this once on my show last month, and it's time to revisit again and bring on that new Anthrax, guys. Crank it up here at Concrete Radio Western.

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3: 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I'm James O. Thanks for checking my show here, guys, late on your Friday night. Back to normal after last Friday's Canada Day festivities. Nothing but Canadian metal on my show. Man, it was a good one. I hope you caught it. We're back to normal tonight. A little bit of everything. That's what I try to do on my show, guys. Mixed up in a short 2 hours of airtime. I do have before the commercials back to 1993. Good old days. That was Believer's third album. You guys remember Believer, the Christian thrash metal band? One of those bands I never got a chance to see back in the day. They had some mighty fine rippers back in those good old days, man. So it was, what was that third album? Dimensions there. I haven't played a track from Dimensions in a long time on my show. It was laid on track called Future Mind for you tonight from Believer. Void from their last studio album came out beginning of last year called Forbidden Morals. The guys are from Louisiana. And a very unique take on thrash metal, and I was really impressed with their opening set back in November in Toronto. A rare chance to catch a band like that when they open up for Dark Angel's Return to Toronto. And I didn't know a thing about them that night, and I was just so impressed. I went to the merch table and grabbed their CD immediately because I like what I heard from Void. Hope you enjoyed those guys. Forbidden Morals, name of that track once again. Flotsam and Jetsam there before Void. Flotsam and Jetsam been around for a long time, man. A lot longer than you probably even, You know, it's not only they're always known for the band that Metallica found Jason Newsted from, man, but we're talking like mid-80s. That's how long Flotsam and Jetsam been around. Never quite made it big. They've always just been there, but they're talking about consistency, man. They put out solid albums very, very quietly, but they're on a huge roll right now. They got this perfect mix of thrash and power metal, and it's just Eric AK's vocals are pretty freaking incredible after all these years. But new album coming from Flotsam and Jetsam on August 28th. It's going to be called Rats in the Temple, and that was the new single, the title track from that forthcoming Flotsam. You guys got to admit, after bands burn out that long to still rip like that, that is mighty impressive. Good stuff from Flotsam and Jetsam. And starting that set up with the Mighty Anthrax guys, new album dropping in September, September 18th, Cursum Proficio, and that was the new single, is For the Kids, and that is exactly what we're expecting from Anthrax in 2026. Sounds like it could just pick right off for All Kings dropped off a number of years ago, and I'm looking forward to seeing what that new Anthrax album's all about. There's still so many people there, but love for Joey and John Bush to get together and do like just a night of both sides of Anthrax. Wouldn't that be fun? That'd be pretty sweet. But just it's good to see the boys still firing all cylinders there. Joey's vocals still sound great, and I'm very excited to have Anthrax returning with a new batch of tunes for us. What is it, 6 years since last time we've heard from Anthrax and new music? Something along there. And it sounds very promising, man. It's For the Kids. Good stuff from Anthrax. I'm going to get into some Iron Savior for you next, a band that I probably should be playing a little bit more. They have so many albums. Pete's a phenomenal vocalist, and his band has just very quietly been putting out basically albums every 2 years since when I started this radio show back in 98, if not before that. But he just dropped a couple months ago, it's a new covers album. A lot of bands are doing cover tunes these days just because of something different. I have no problem with that. If the cover tunes rock, and they pick some tunes that other bands don't usually do, but it's called Awesome Anthems of the Galaxy, a whole bunch of your favorite classic 80s tunes done Iron Savior, German power metal style, but in particular, a very cool take here on Journey Separate Ways. And this tune, he really made this very interesting, man. It's not just a straight up cover, of course it's metalized, but I've always thought this has got to be arguably one of Journey's best tunes. It's a special one for me when it comes to that band, and Ben, it's got some heavy undertones as it is, and when a metal band is tackling it, I think, man, if you can freaking figure out how to do it properly, you're going to really bring this tune to life, and that's what Iron Savior has done here. And once again, check it out, guys, if you're a child of the 80s like yours truly. It is kind of cool hearing some of these metal bands doing their takes on these tunes that you bought 45s on back in the old days. So, Iron Savior doing Journey, guys. Crank it up, Pure Concrete, Radio Western.

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1: Excuse me, sir. 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
3: 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You guys are tuned to Pure Concrete. I'm James. Oh, 1 hour down my show already. Hope you're digging the tune so far. Before the commercials, Fall of Earth from out Edmonton Way, from an album came out a couple years ago, From the Ashes of the Track, Block Out the Sun. And as I was putting the show together tonight, I always do research on the bands. Before I get on the radio, telling you about all the tunes that you're listening and rocking out to. Just check out, if they're going to be in the area touring, if they got new music coming up. But I had no idea that Fall of Earth is broken up. How about that? I programmed the band. I had no idea that they were no longer. That kind of sucks, man, because that From the Ashes a couple years ago was a very cool listen. I totally enjoyed Fall of the Earth anyway, from Edmonton, Threat single from Hamilton, from their new fifth album called Revelations. That was lead a track for you, the Great Tribulation. I remember back, I think Threat single, if I'm not mistaken, was one of the very last metal bands to ever play the Callie Office downtown. I forget who played that night, but I remember the show was going so late, and it was getting so late that I don't even think I stuck around to catch Threat single, because some of us had to get up super early for work, man. But it's a little throwback there to when Threat signal was last in London. For Threat signal, as Oceans Divide, from a number of different areas in Ontario, various bands that you probably got CDs of on your shelves if you've kept your CDs, but a new Ontario group called As Oceans Divide just dropped their new self-titled EP, and that was a new single called World Collapse. Good stuff from As Oceans Divide. What do you guys think of the new Evergrey? That's right, Evergrey has been around since basically I started this radio show in 1998. Evergrey, I think, dropped their first debut album. I think it was called Dark Discovery around the time I started this show, somewhere around there. And here we are, 15 albums later. That's crazy, man. 15 albums in the course of 28 years from Evergrey. 1998 when it came out. Crazy. Architects of a New Weave is the name of the new Evergrey. It's a lead-off track called The Shadow Self. And you know what you're getting from Evergrey. They are a very challenging listen. If you just want immediate heavy metal in your face, they get very melodic, very quiet, and sometimes when you off the riff, sometimes you just want to hear some metal loud. Evergrey is not the band for you, but that being said, an incredibly talented band, and if you like your melodic side of metal, so much for you to like about Evergrey, and you gotta hand it those guys for just consistently putting out albums pretty much every 2 years. Good on them. Triskelion from out, I think they're in Newfoundland, if I'm not mistaken. Yeah, they're very quietly releasing albums pretty much every year and a half, like some thrash metal style done from Newfoundland, but coming out in August, and on top of the Iron Savior that I started off my set. Triskelion's releasing a new covers album as well. Yeah, just hopping on the train. This one's going to be called Metamorphosis. And Triskelion, they like delving into the 80s and really sprucing up some of those old 45s that you like me picked up from those record stores that were down the road in the mall, whatever neighborhood you used to live in the early 80s. But I remember buying the 45 from Pat Benatar's Heartbreaker so many years ago. It was probably the record store at the old West Mill Mall, if I'm not mistaken. I lived on Village Green when I was a little wee little dude. And I still have that 45 somewhere in stacks downstairs, man. I should go through those sometime. But metalized version of Heartbreaker, and on their forthcoming cover tunes album, I'm going to have a whole bunch of your favorite 80s classics in there. And they do a good job at them, too. On top of all the goodies that you got in the new Iron Savior covers album, what is that? It's Awesome Anthems of the Galaxy, taking time out from a regular studio album. And just having fun doing some metal of 80s cover tunes. And Pete and the Boys and Iron Savior did a super good job there on Separate Ways from Journey. And if you want to get really adventurous, go back a couple of years, then Daughtry, a phenomenal singer. Dude's got pipes, man. Him and Lizzie Hale from Hailstorm did a great cover tune together at Separate Ways. About two and a half years ago, so you might want to search that one out. It's back in the tunes, guys. Crank it up. Jungle Rot is going to death metal. Pure Concrete. Radio Western.

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1: Oh!
2: I palpated the left testy and everything checks out. 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
2: Well, we can't find it right now.
1: Oh!
2: 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It'll probably make an appearance when the swelling goes down.
1: Man, you don't lie still, man. You don't try to move, man, because you know, keep on with them nuts, man. You know, let them testicles. Don't move, man.

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2: 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You guys are tuned to Pure Concrete. I'm James O. Happy Friday night to you. Bring on the weekend. Bring on some cooler weather too, man. That'd be mighty nice. Forty commercials. Oh, deadly set of death metal, man. That's hit the spot tonight. You just heard Nile from Those from the Gods to Test. And the lead out track, one of the best tunes Nile ever did, Kefir. That's how that tune is so deadly live. I haven't played that on my show in a long time. Now they're Scorching Tomb. I discovered that band last year. Just a crushing, deadly death metal band from the Montreal area. And I had not heard of them up until last year. And Osiri came out, and I had to order that bad boy right away. Because I like what I heard. That sometimes with this death metal, especially death metal, you get this instant like connection, this like of a band sound. And I just hopped right on board with Scorching Tomb. Found their physical copy there, and I liked it so much. Put it in my top 20 albums last year. And I had no idea they had music out before that. And I tracked it down online. I picked up off their iTunes, I believe. A Rotting Way EP came out about a year and a half ago, and that was a track, Only Death Remains, from Montreal's Scorching Tomb. Bring on some new tunes for them, guys. Check that band out. For Scorching Tomb, one of London's finest in the good old days. Their one and only album, Subtella, came out 2 years after their start of this radio show back in 2000. We're talking The Mighty Flesh Feast, and they just dropped earlier this year The Complete Slaughter. It's basically the re-release of the self-titled album from 2000, and in particular, I like there is the demos, the tunes that you haven't heard before, unless you were friends of the band back in those days. And I like revisiting especially some of these local bands' albums from good old days there, because this takes me back to those days where you can catch bands like this on a Monday night, you had nothing going on, and you didn't really care about working the next day. Man, I miss those days, man. But cheers on Flesh Feast for the nostalgia there. Flesh Feast, band they came across from British Columbia. They're a fairly new death metal band, and I'm always looking for new bands and tunes, guys. And I came across them on the old YouTube algorithm. I like what I found. I tracked on a baby album called Rotten. That was a track called Cavernous Sacrifice from Yega, Y-E-G-G. Check them out, man. Cool death metal. For Yega, Nunslaughter. Love that band name. I got some of my favorite band names. Orange Goblin's got me one of my favorites, man, but Nunslaughter is right up there. This band's been around like basically forever. They've been around so long. They got so much music up there, guys, but they only have 6 studio albums. The guys from the Pittsburgh area. Yeah, it's a new album that just dropped a couple weeks ago. Satanic Chaos Legions from Pittsburgh's Nunslaughter, and that was a new track for you. In the flames of the inferno, you can hear a lot more of that Nunslaughter. I'm digging what I hear. And before Nunslaughter, start that set off with the one and only Jungle Rots. You know right away when you hear on the death metal Jungle Rot, you know it's them. That's what I've always liked about Jungle Rot. They don't really sound like anybody else. You get people that are not really familiar with death metal and thinks it all sounds the same, and of course it can get very samey, but some of these bands are very unique from each other, and that's what I always liked about Jungle Rot. Dave Matrice's vocals are very one of a kind. Like, he sounds like nobody else, and he sounds great here in fine form. 12 albums now, if I'm not mistaken, from Jungle Rot, Cruel Face of War, and check it out, man. I think you can be very impressed with this new Jungle Rot. It's heavy, it's underground, and it's just chock full of riffs, and I still can't believe that band. A couple years, I think, before Call the Office bit the dust there downtown, Jungle Rot actually played here in London. People still talk about that show from time to time. It's crazy that band played here, and I remember that night oh so well. And I miss bands like Jungle Rot coming to town. Let's make it happen again. All right, guys, back into tunes. Rest Haven from Toronto, some thrash metal, was supposed to be at the Honey Dip tonight, and I had no idea that they're not going to be able to make this show, but I'm still going to play them anyway because I had them in my playlist. So we got a track here from Lunar Wave. This is a track, Shane, from Toronto's Rest Haven. Crank it up here at Concrete Radio Western.

0: for 9 Radio Western. Almost wrapping up Pure Concrete late on your Friday night. Nervosa, Ladies Nervosa, 6 albums now. Still can't believe that band played London a couple years ago. Run Runners, that was pretty surreal. It was new on the drop a couple weeks ago called Slave Machine. It was a new stomper from Nervosa, the new empire. Vector from Arizona, back to 2009's Black Future debut. That was lead out track, the title track. I cannot believe we had the opportunity a number of years ago to catch Vector at that old This Ain't Hollywood bar downtown Hamilton, opening it for Voivod. It was one of those truly special nights of metal that I'm never going to forget. Luke and I still, my buddy, concert buddy Luke, and I still talk about how freaking awesome that night was and the rare opportunity to catch a band like Vector. They were so good, man. In Your Blood from Toronto, just a fantastic album dropped towards the end of last year. In Your Blood, just awesome thrash metal. If I came across those guys a little bit sooner there and I had that physical CD in my hand, those guys could have very well found their way into my top 20. That is thrash metal. Exactly the years I crave it, man. That was a track called Dead from Toronto's In Your Blood. And Rest Haven, also from Toronto, from last year's Lunar Wave. A track called Chain. I believe they got a new album that came out a couple months ago that I was not aware of, so perhaps I should get into some new tunes from Rest Haven. But they were supposed to be in town tonight at the Honey Dip, and they had to drop off, but there was some metal at the Honey Dip, man. So hope you guys get up there. And if you're leaving the show or you're in between shows, you're listening to me, man, hope you guys enjoying the shows, the bands that are in town at the Honey Dip tonight. I know Violent Restitution is there, and Apprehension, Gates of Malice, and there are 2 or 3 other bands there. In case, guys, before I check on out of here and wish you well for the weekend, check out my Facebook page for this radio show that you've been listening to for the last 2 hours. Everything you want to know about Pure Concrete is on my Facebook page. It is my main way to communicate with me for correspondence with this show. I should have more, but I've been procrastinating for about 28 years now. One of these days, I'll get out of Facebook and make it a little something a little more appropriate or a little far-reaching. We're going to work on that, but in the meantime, I hop on board my Facebook page for Pure Concrete, post my show playlists, all my metal concert fun with the videos and photos, and just have a lot of fun with that page. A whole bunch of people following now, so why don't you hop on board with that? So we're going to end with a track from 1993's River Runs Red, just a legendary album from Life of Agony. And when I remember when it came out, I couldn't stop listening to it, and it's this totally aging so well. So we're going to do the track this time for you guys. Going to wish you a fantastic weekend. Stay cool, and we'll catch you next Friday, guys. Cheers.
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0: Are you looking for a hidden gem in the coal? 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
1: Hi, I'm Veronica, the host of The Cat's Meow every Tuesday at noon. 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
4: 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This is the Reverend T.A. Lyle, and you are listening to Omnibrow with Modagogo Music for the Masses. This is Omnibrow number 485, and it is called Weirder Than Thou, Songs That Go Down the Rabbit Hole. I set out to build a four-hour show on the whole issue of weirdness, and found out in fairly rapid order that I was not going to come up with 4 hours of music, songs that had the word weird in the title, which is my usual modus operandi. So I thought what I would do, I did manage to come up with quite a few, but in the intervening spots, I thought that I would try to showcase some of the music that I've collected over the last quarter century that even I consider weird. And that doesn't preclude the fact that some of it is quite lovely, that all of it is quite interesting, and that all of it is well worth a listen. One of the most interesting things, when people are trying to explain the English language, especially spelling, one of the first tropes that you hear is the I before E except after C, which is a rule, but then, as usual with the English language, they begin to list all of the different exceptions. And with that rule, the first exception that you usually run into is the word weird, because it's E-I, even though it doesn't follow a C. And I try to remember all the time that even if something tickles my weird bone, one man's weird is another man's mundane. So I always start out with the blues from my late great friend Harry Reid from Niagara Falls, Ontario, and this is one from Tampa Red, back when he was teamed with Georgia Tom. Not sure the exact date, but it was from the early 1930s, and it's called Dead Cats on the Line, which is a slang term for something's wrong or something's fishy here.

Everybody's stupid, that's for sure. Oh, yeah. Everybody's stupid, that's for sure. Oh, yeah. Everybody's stupid, that's for sure. Oh, yeah.

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3: And indeed, you are listening to 94.9 FM Radio Western, and we thank you very much. This is the Reverend T.A. Lyle, the host of Omnibrow. Tonight's show is entitled Weirder Than Thou, Songs That Go Down the Rabbit Hole. Everything has to do with weirdness, one way or another. If it's not right in the title, it's just something that I've noted in years of collecting music. I have a propensity for weird music, and as I noted at the outset, that doesn't preclude the fact that it's good, it can be beautiful, it can be interesting, but it's not the norm. And that, I think, really is, you know, your basic definition of weirdness. We opened up with Red Fox, the comedian, and he was the star of Sanford and Son. But before that, he was a recording artist, R&B, and we heard a 1957 track from him called Fun to Be Living in the Crazy House. Tampa Red and Georgia Tom with Dead Cats on the Line, early 30s cut from The Best of Tampa Red. I'll always remember the first time I heard the voice of Don Van Vliet, a.k.a. Captain Beefheart, because I thought I was hearing Howling Wolf, even though the song made it quite clear that it couldn't be Howling Wolf. I mean, it was bluesy, but just out there. In any case, when Captain Beefheart and his magic band were getting going, they recorded an album in 1965 called Safe as Milk, and Ry Cooder, the great guitarist, had a big hand. He produced it and played a lot of the lead guitar on it. But they could not find anyone to release it, and oddly enough, 2 years later, Buddha Records, who were more famous for bubblegum music, like 10 Fruit Gum Company and things of that nature, ended up releasing Safe as Milk, which was one of the strangest albums of the 60s. And anyway, I played my favorite cut from that called Electricity, where Don Van Vliet showcases his 3-octave vocal range. Another vocalist who had an immense range was a German singer called Klaus Nomi, who relocated to New York City in the late 70s and had a string of successful albums in the early 80s. And he just was noted not only for his huge vocal range, but he just had such an odd and weird choice in the material that he chose to cover. So I did 3 in a row by Klaus Nomi. So from his first album, Klaus Nomi, in 1981, you had Cold Song, which is taken from an opera by the 17th century English Baroque composer Henry Purcell. And then his cover of Just One Look, which was originally written and recorded by Doris Troy in 1963 and then covered by the Hollies later in the 60s. And then his cover of Ding Dong, the Witch is Dead from The Wizard of Oz. Delightfully weird. Lonzo and Oscar from 1948 with a song called I'm My Own Grandpa. They didn't write it, but legend has it that the people who wrote the song I'm My Own Grandpa took it from an essay by Mark Twain. And as soon as you hear Lonzo and Oscar start singing, you're immediately taken by the idea that the Everly Brothers probably spent some time listening to these guys before they embarked on their musical career. We had Iggy Pop with Some Weird Sin from 1990's Lust for Life, and we closed the set with Sparks, Everybody's Stupid from 1976's Big Beat. Ron and Russell Mail, the brothers who formed Sparks, have been making just immensely weird music for over five decades now. Everything they do has a bit of a twist to it. Everybody's Stupid it's one of those things where, and they do this a lot, it's almost like they're taunting their audience. And we'll have more Sparks as we proceed through the show. I'm going to try and do a Sparks song every hour. One of my all-time favorite bands is Neutral Milk Hotel, which is essentially a guy called Jeff Mangum. And they didn't have a huge output, I think really only a couple of albums, but their magnum opus was a 1997 album called In an Aeroplane Over the Sea. And it just is so weird that it's beyond measure. They sound like a Salvation Army band on acid. And Jeff Mangum sounds like he never wrote down a lyric on a piece of paper in his life. He just sounds like he's making it all up as he goes along. Anyway, this is Two-Headed Boy from Neutral Milk Hotel's In an Aeroplane Over the Sea.

Go away from my window. 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You say you're looking for someone never weak but always strong to protect you and defend you, whether you're right or wrong. Someone to open each and every door. 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I'm not the one you want, babe. 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You say you're looking for someone who will promise never to part. Someone to close his eyes for you. Someone to close his heart. Someone who will die for you and more. Ooh, it ain't me, babe. No. It ain't me, babe. It ain't me you're looking for, babe. Go melt back into the night, babe. Everything inside is made of stone. There's nothing in here moving. Anyway, I'm not alone. You say you're looking for someone who will pick you up each time you fall, to gather flowers constantly and to come each time you call, a lover for your life and nothing more. Hey, ain't me, babe. No, it ain't me, babe. It ain't me you're looking for, babe.

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1: 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What would you little maniacs like to do first?
0: 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Science.
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6: 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This is the Reverend T.A. Lyle, and you are listening to Omnibrow with Matagogo Music for the Masses. Tonight's show is entitled Weirder Than Thou, Songs That Go Down the Rabbit Hole. Everything is just a little bit strange from 2 to 6 a.m. We open the set with Two-Headed Boy by Neutral Milk Hotel from 1997's In an Aeroplane Over the Sea. If there's any real truism in American pop culture, it is the concept of making hay while the sun shines. In other words, if you're famous for anything at all, it means that you're worthy of making a rock and roll album. And I wanted to showcase that particular idiom. So, in rapid succession, we had Leonard Nimoy, the original Spock from TV Star Trek, doing a cover of CCR's Proud Mary, taken from The New World of Leonard Nimoy, that came out in 1970. Sebastian Cabot, who was most famous for playing Mr. French on the TV sitcom Family Affair, put out an album in 1967 called Sebastian Cabot Actor - Bob Dylan Poet. So an entire album of Bob Dylan covers wherein he does not sing but declaims. And you heard his version of It Ain't Me, Babe. Mae West was probably most notable as one of the original cinematic sex bombs going back to the 1930s. She had a brief reprise in her career in the 1960s and took advantage of that to make an album called Way Out West, and you heard her cover of the Isley Brothers' Twist and Shout. And then Joel Grey, most famous for the movie version of Cabaret, did an album called Black Sheep Boy in 1967, and you heard his version of White Room, originally by Cream, and written by Jack Bruce, the bassist and vocalist for Cream, and more on him later. And then we heard Weird Science by Oingo Boingo, which was Danny Elfman's band, who went on to do the music for virtually every Tim Burton movie ever made, along with the music for The Simpsons TV. In any case, they had an album called Dead Man's Party in 1986, and you heard the opening track, Weird Science, which was also featured in a movie of that name. They Might Be Giants have been around for a long, long time, and they always have a weird choice of subject matter. They have a song that I'm going to play called James K. Polk. He was the 11th president of the United States, a one-term president by choice. He was probably the most expansionist president in the history of the United States, probably the first one who wanted to make Canada a state, but he was responsible for the United States taking over possession of Texas, New Mexico, Arizona, California,
7: all the way up to Oregon. But this is, they might be Giants' take on James K. Polk.

don't you think of the shame and degradation for the school's administration to put on such a bold and brassy show? The chancellor cried, "It's adolescent," and of course it's most unpleasant, but I've got to admit.

disappointed. Elsie thought he was anointed to do a deed so low down and so mean. The students looked up from their classes, had to stop and rub their

Well, it proved a big crowd pleaser, though it had been known to make a couple of scenes. Some were dying, some were weeping, some were studying, some were sleeping, some were shouting, Texas number one. Some were running, some were falling, some were screaming, some were bawling, some thought for it.

0: Anin Kinoea. 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
3: 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This is the Reverend T.A. Lyle, and you are listening to Omnibrow. Tonight's show is entitled Weirder Than Thou, Songs That Go Down the Rabbit Hole. Everything is just as strange can be from 2 to 6 a.m. That last set started out with They Might Be Giants, James K. Polk, from 1996's Factory Showroom. They Might Be Giants always have weird subject matter, and James K. Polk is a fine example. The one-term 11th president of the United States, the most expansionist president in the history of the United States, followed that up with Boredoms, a Japanese band that created their own kind of subgenre, sometimes known as noise rock or also as Japanoise. They had an album in 1998 called Super AE, and I played a track from it called Super Coming, very heavy on percussion. It's the kind of thing that you don't listen to that song so much as it just enters your body through the pores of your skin, but they were weird in many ways. They were a throwback to the sort of communal band life that existed in San Francisco in the United States and in Germany, where bands all lived together and played together. So sort of like, you know, one step past a commune, but a couple of steps shy of a cult. Anyway, I really like Boredoms, and I really enjoyed Super Coming. There are so many songs in pop culture devoted to the subject of murder that it doesn't really qualify as weird, but I think that we're still at a point, hopefully, where mass murder and serial killing is considered weird, and a weird choice of subject material. So we had Kinky Friedman with The Ballad of Charles Whitman from 1973's Sold American. Charles Whitman was sort of the first American mass murderer of note. He's the one who climbed to the top of the tower at the University of Texas in Austin in the 60s and killed as many people as he could before the police finally came and got him. Elliot Smith, Son of Sam, from 2000's Figure Eight, where the refrain is, I'm not uncomfortable feeling weird. And Robert Earl Keane, one of the great storytellers of American country music, from 1993's A Bigger Piece of Sky, a song called Whenever Kindness Fails, which is sort of a countrified take on Talking Heads' Psycho Killer. Okay, so not to keep it all exclusively American, I wanted to play a song because it's a huge topic in this day and age when an artist has many laudable qualities and yet they have things about them or their life or their history that are not so laudable. You know, how do you separate the artist from the art? And one of the earliest examples I could find was the Italian composer Carlo Gesualdo, who lived from 1561 to 1613, so he spanned the 16th and 17th centuries. He was a nobleman, the Count of Venosa. I'm sorry, Prince of Venosa and the Count of Konza. And he was most famous for writing a classical style known as madrigals. Very pretty pieces of music. He was a composer and a lutist. And the thing he was most famous for was having found his adulterous wife and her lover in what they used to call en flagrante delicto, and murdered them both in a hideous fashion. And in that day and age and time and culture, there was no such thing as a trial by a jury of your peers, because as a nobleman, as a count, as a prince, you really had no peers. You just had your fellow noblemen. So they formed a council, looked into it, and said, well, you know, it's a crime of passion. That's okay. And really, that was kind of the end of it. And at the end of the day, you go back to the music room in your palatial abode and write a piece of beautiful music like the one I'm going to play next, which is a madrigal by Carlo Gesualdo called Se la mia morte brami.

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1: 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Each one of us has a role to play. Let's take action for the planet, and let's take it together. Thank you so much.
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5: 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Tonight's Omnibrow is entitled Weirder Than Thou, Songs That Go Down the Rabbit Hole. Everything from 2 to 6 a.m. is devoted to the strangest of the strange. And that last set started out with a madrigal, C'est la mia mort Brahmi by Carlo Gesualdo, notorious Italian nobleman, composer, lutist, and femicide. Emilio Rodriguez, the foremost proponent of the Portuguese style of music known as Fado, with taken from a compilation of her stuff called The Art of Amelia. You heard a song called Estranha Forma de Vida, or Weird Way of Life. Our second, Sparks, Tune of the Night, My Baby's Taken Me Home, from 2002's Little Beethoven. Another one of those songs where they're seemingly baiting the audience. The entire song is essentially a repeat of the phrase, My Baby's Taken Me Home, with a little bit of an overvoicing by Russell Mayle towards the end of the song. Essentially, you reach the point fairly quickly where you realize that there is no baby, and in all likelihood, there isn't even any home. Liars is considered by many to be the greatest garage band in the history of rock and roll. They're from Boston. They've been around forever. Creative Engine is a guy called Jeff Connolly. And again, this is a band that just chooses odd material to pay attention to when they're writing their songs. I played a song from Liars, Liars from 1986, and it's called She Pays the Rent. And it's an interesting take on good love gone bad, but economic uncertainty and reality precludes making the right choice in your life. Hal Wilner was the musical director for Saturday Night Live for decades and a mainstay of the New York City music scene. He was a producer, and he was most famous for putting the right people together for the right project, and he did a lot of compilation albums that were tributes to various people, including Kurt Vile, the music of Disney, and in this case, he put out an album in 1992 called Weird Nightmare, Meditations on Mingus. So he got together a lot of people to do versions of songs by Charles Mingus, the great jazz bassist. And I played what amounts to the titular track, Weird Nightmare. And on that, he brought together, as you could tell, Elvis Costello did the vocal, but there was also Michael Blair doing Cloud Chamber Bowls, Mark Rebo, the great new wave guitarist, but in this case playing marimba eroica, Don Alias on bass marimba, Henry Threadgill on flute, Art Barron on bass recorder and trombone, Greg Cohen on bass, Bill Frizzell on guitar, and Francis Thrum on chromelodeon too. And we closed with Drive-By Truckers. I thought Gigi Allen himself would be a little hard to take, so I did The Night Gigi Allen Came to Town from 2005's Pizza Deliverance. Negative Land was a sort of creative collective from San Francisco. They were on the cusp of music and spoken word piece comedy, but not comedy. They kind of define what tonight's show is all about, because if nothing else, Negative Land was a weird outfit. They practiced what they called experimental acceptability. They had a great piece called Escape from Noise that came out in 1987. And I'm going to play a track from it called Christianity is Stupid. And it's most famous, or infamous, I suppose, for the fact that some kid down in the States kept on playing this thing on high rotation down in the family rec room. An escalating argument between the son and the father commenced, and it just went to the point where, in time-honored fashion, it was solved by the father shooting the son dead. There were countless lawsuits launched over this against Negative Land and their label. It financially crippled the band for quite some time. But Christianity is Stupid is a weird song, so here we go.

0: Four blocks back, I flipped my sack down at Roscoe's for some fat back. Sheila Schwartz, sister Shomo, shucks schmeckles at the seashore on Shabbos.
1: Do you know what I mean? I mean, do you know what I mean? Do you know what I mean? I mean, do you know what I mean?
2: Rip, he kidding, sitting on a stoop, eating man-headed hat and looking so cute. Vladimir Titlar was a uber-uber man. His daddy's on his back and his mama's eating Spam.

0: and watermelon head woke up this morning with weevils in their bed.
1: If Hazel climbs the stairs because she don't give a damn, I'm going to eat all the mighty fine pudding that I can.

0: sounds cool.
1: What's he building in there? What the hell is he building in there? He has subscriptions to those magazines. He never waves when he goes by. He's hiding something from the rest of us. He's all to himself. I think I know why. He took down the tire swing from the pepper tree. He has no children of his own, you see. He has no dog. He has no friends. And his lawn is dying. What about all those packages he sends? What's he building in there? With that hook light on the stairs. What's he building in there? I'll tell you one thing, he's not building a playhouse for the children. What's he building in there? And what's that sound from underneath the door? He's pounding nails into a hardwood floor. And I swear to God, I heard someone moaning low. And I keep seeing the blue light of a TV show. He has a router and a table saw. And you won't believe what Mr. Stitches saw. There's poison underneath the sink, of course. There's also enough formaldehyde to choke a horse. What's he building in there? What the hell is he building in there?

What's that tune he's always whistling? What's he building in there? What's he building in there? We have a right to know.

think it's not so much the painting as it is what you give yourself by what you leave. Your signature. And on Sundays, the ladies took off their wiry old hats and made donuts in the back of the church. I could always smell them cooking in the middle of Mass. Well, cakes were prizes at carnivals, and holding hands was a gift of our landscapes. Because the heart is always that one summer night, and you stretch it from face to face, like chewing gum. You can rig it up and hear each other through a tin can. But now, it bakes and it hardens, like an old dream under the front porch, where the air is talcum, and my mama's eyes are blue, and father took the weird beast, and we're walking next to you. That is the picture I see.

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5: 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This is the Reverend T.A. Lyle, and you are listening to Omnibrow. Tonight's show is entitled Weirder Than Thou, Songs That Go Down the Rabbit Hole. Everything from 2 to 6 a.m. has to do with strangely weird just choices. Weird things to write about, weird ways to deliver them. The set opened up with Christianity is Stupid by San Francisco Collective Negative Land from 1987's Escape from Noise. Baxter Jury, son of Ian Jury, with I'm Not Your Dog from 2020's The Night Chancers. If anyone really has the right to be a little bit weird, it's probably Baxter Jury. He was born in 1971. A bit before Ian Jury really made it big time. The relationship that came about, that brought about his birth, didn't last very long. And I think it probably speaks to the instability of his mom that he ended up being raised by Ian Jury, who was none too stable himself. And in essence, Baxter Jury was raised by a fella who was the roadie slash bodyguard for Ian Jury when he was really hitting it big with Ian Jury and the Blockheads. An odd upbringing, to be sure. And if you go into his discography, Baxter Jury writes a lot of strange songs, and I Am Not Your Dog is a perfect example. Chucky Vice is another example of someone who was just delightfully weird. I played Do You Know What I Idi Amin from 1999's Extremely Cool, and I don't think it gets much more weirder than referencing Idi Amin, who was the president of Uganda from 1971 until 1979 and is generally considered to be one of the most brutal despots in the history of the modern world, and that's really going some. And it's odd, an odd choice to use the name Idi Amin simply because it fits your rhyming scheme. Chucky Weiss was a huge part of a conglomerate of musicians headed up by Tom Waits in Los Angeles. They worked together for years and years and years. So I followed the Chucky Vice song with a Tom Waits classic. It's called What's He Building from 1999's Mule Variations, a song in which he, well, the unreliable narrator, not Tom Waits, but the unreliable narrator, exhibits a weird compulsion about finding out the details of his neighbor's life and existence to a very unhealthy extent. And yet he lacks that one key piece that is needed to put together the puzzle. So What's He Building? A very cool track. And then the third part of that triplet is Ricky Lee Jones, who was also a part of that musical collective. She came into public view with her solo album, Ricky Lee Jones, in the 70s, and her hit single was called Chuck E's in Love, and it was about Chucky Weiss. So a kind of weird bit of serendipity with those three songs. I played a track called The Unsigned Painting, The Weird Beast, from Ricky Lee Jones's album in 1984 called The Magazine. Closed out the set with The Move, Zing Went the Strings of My Heart, a cover of a Judy Garland tune taken from their debut album Move in 1968. I'll open up the next set with this hour's song by Sparks, the brothers Ron and Russell Mayle. This is called Let the Monkey Drive from 2002's Exotic Creatures of the Deep.

Research efforts had reached its limit. It was now mid-August. Jumenti had been separated from Marsha for more than 2 months. 2 months, all he had to show were 3 dog-eared letters and 2 very expensive long-distance phone calls. True, when school had ended and she'd returned to Wisconsin, due to Locust, Pennsylvania, she had student to maintain

just finished mowing and edging the Appleson's lawn for $1.50, and I checked the mailbox to see if there's a piece of work from Marshall. There was nothing but a circular from the Amalgamated Union Company of America inquiring into his own needs. At least they cared enough to write. There's a New York company. You could go anywhere in the

day, Waldo went to the supermarket to purchase the necessary equipment. He brought a mask and tape to staple them, and a medium-sized cardboard box just right for a person of his build. He judged that with a minimum of jostling, he could ride quite comfortably. A few air holes, some water, a husband made snacks, and it would probably be as good as going tourist. By Friday afternoon, Waldo was settled. He was thoroughly packed, and the post office had agreed to pick him up at 3 o'clock. He'd marked the package fragile, and as he sat curled up inside, resting on a foam rubber cushioning of the trophy in the cupboard, he tried to picture the look of awe and happiness on Marcia's face as she opened the door, saw the package, tipped the deliverer, and then opened it to see her Waldo finally there in person. She would kiss him, and then maybe they could see a movie. If he'd only thought of this before. Rough hands gripped to the package, and he felt himself borne up. He landed with a thud in a truck and was off. Marcia Bronson had just finished setting her hair. It had been a very rough weekend. She had to remember not to drink like that. Bill had been nice about it, though. After it was over, he said he still respected her, and after all, it was certainly the way of nature. And even though, no, he didn't love her, he did feel an affection for her. And after all, they were grown adults. Oh, Bill could teach Waldo. But that seemed many years ago. Sheila Klein, her very walked in through the porch screen door and into the kitchen. Oh God, it's absolutely modern outside. I know what you mean. I feel all the heat. Marcia tightened the belt on her cotton robe with the silk on the edge. Sheila ran her finger over some salt grains on the kitchen table, licked her finger and made a face. I'm supposed to be taking these salt pills, but

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Supposed to be better than steak. And then attempted to touch her nose. I don't think I'd ever touch

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My God, he's like an octopus, hands all over the place. She gestured, raising her arms upward in defense. The thing is, after a while, you get tired.

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And even after a while, she came forward and whispered, "I wanted to." Now she's laughing very loudly. It was at this point that Mr. Jameson of the Clarence Darrow Post Office rang the doorbell of the large sticker carriage frame house. When Marsha Bronson opened the door, he helped her carry the packaging. He had his yellow and his green slips of paper signed and left with a 15-cent tip that Marsha had gotten out of another small beige pocket in the den. "What do you think it is?" she asked. Marsha stood with her arms folded behind her back. She stared at the brown cardboard carton and suddenly drew a little. "I don't know." Inside the package, Waldo quivered with excitement as she listened in a few voices. Sheila ran her fingernail over the masking tape that ran down the center of the carton. "Why don't you look at the return address and see who it's from?" Waldo felt his heart beating. He could feel the vibrating footsteps. It would be soon. Marsha walked around the carton and read the ink scratched label. "Oh, God, it's from Waldo." "That schmuck," said Sheila. Waldo trembled with expectation. "Well, you might as well open it," said Sheila. Both of them tried to lift the staple flap. "He must have nailed it shut." They tugged on the flap again. "My God, you need a power drill to get this thing open."

Asche ran to the kitchen, where all she could find was a bit of sewing scissors. Then she remembered that her father kept a collection of tools in the basement. She ran downstairs, and when she came back up, she had a large sheet metal cutter in her hand. "This is the best I could find," she told her friend. "Here, you do it. I'm gonna die." She sank into a large fluffy couch and exhaled noisily. Sheila tried to make a slip between the masking tape and the end of the cardboard flap, but the blade was too big and there wasn't enough room. "God damn this thing," she said feelingly, exasperated. Then smiling, "I got an idea." "What?" said Roger. "Just watch," said Sheila, touching her finger to her hand. Inside the package, Waldo was so transfixed with excitement that he barely breathed. His skin fell prickly from the heat, and he could feel his heart beating in his throat. It would be soon. Sheila stood quite upright and walked around to the other side of the package. Then she sank down to her knees, grasped the cutter by both handles, took a deep breath, and plunged the long blade through the middle of the package, through the masking tape, through the cardboard, through the cushioning, and right through the center of Waldo Jeffers' head, which split slightly and caused the

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6: 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Tonight's Omnibrow is entitled Weirder Than Thou, Songs That Go Down the Rabbit Hole. Everything is about things strange and weird. From 2 to 6 a.m., that last set opened with our third song of the night by Sparks, the brothers Ron and Russell Mail. It was called Let the Monkey Drive from Exotic Creatures of the Deep from 2008. Fountains of Wayne with Stacy's Mom from 2003's Welcome Interstate Managers. Luke Haynes, beginning a trilogy of songs on the whole subject of dismemberment, which is, I think is weird enough. In any case, you heard Ulrika Meinhof's Brain is Missing from 2016's Smash the System. Ulrika Meinhof was one half of the leadership group of the terrorist group, the Bader Meinhof gang, a left-wing terrorist organization in Germany in the 60s and 70s. And then we had the Flaming Stars, New Jersey natives who went to England to make their own peculiar form of garage rock. And you heard a song called Bring Me the Rest of Alfredo Garcia, which was from a compilation that came out in 1997 called Singles, 1995 to 1961. Weird in that it is also about dismemberment, but doubly weird in the sense that it's a joke that relies on everyone having knowledge of the fact that Sam Peckinpah had a movie in the 1970s called Bring Me the Head of Alfredo Garcia. So I think Bring Me the Rest of Alfredo Garcia is a delightfully weird title. And we followed the third song on Dismembership is a sort of lovely piece, really, in that lilting Welsh voice of John Cale. It's the second song from the Velvet Underground's second album, White Light, White Heat, and it's called The Gift, about a young gentleman who has himself gift-wrapped and mailed to his girlfriend who has moved away, and it has a bad ending, delightfully weird. And we close the set with a song called Weird to You by Blair Packham, Toronto artist, from a 2000 CD called Everything That's Good. Tiny Tim, whose real name was Herbert Corey, had a sort of checkered career, but a brief moment of shining glory in the late 60s when he made multiple appearances on Rowan and Martin's Laugh-In, achieved a level of celebrity which allowed him to get married on national TV on the Johnny Carson show. He really came to light in 1968 with the release of his first album called God Bless Tiny Tim, and the all of it's weird. In a whimsically wonderful way. The weirdest of the bunch was a song called Tiptoe Through the Tulips, which was actually a top 10 Billboard hit. But I'm going to play a deeper cut, and it's Tiny Tim's cover of I Got You, Babe, the Sonny and Cher hit, where Tiny Tim plays both roles. It's strangely cool and weird.
7: And now, because you've all been so sweet, another duet for you.

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I got you, babe. I got you, babe.

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3: 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This is the Reverend T.A. Lyle, and you are listening to Omnibrow. Tonight's show is entitled Weirder Than Thou, Songs That Go Down the Rabbit Hole. Everything from 2 to 6 a.m. has to do with things that are just a little bit off, more than just a little bit, if the truth must be known. That last set started out with Tiny Tim's I Got You, Babe, from his debut LP, God Bless Tiny Tim, in 1968, a cover of the Sonny and Cher hit wherein Tiny Tim does a duet with himself. Deliciously weird. Peter Gabriel with Moribund, the Burgermeister, from his first solo album, Peter Gabriel 1 from 1977, which is ominously weird. Also ominously weird is Scott Walker's The Day the Conducator Died, an Xmas song. It was taken from an album that he did in 2012 called Bish Bosh. Scott Walker was a heralded vocalist in the 60s, 70s, and he started out in the mid-60s with a band called the Walker Brothers, none of whom were brothers, none of whom were named Walker. But he kept the Walker name when he went solo. And as the years went by, his writing and presentation, his choice of material and subject matter grew increasingly weird. And Bish Bosh from 2012 is just chock full of stuff like this. The Day the Conducator Died is a song about Nicolae Ceaușescu, who was the dictator of Romania from 1965 to 1989, when the Iron Curtain fell and all of the Eastern Bloc countries were the leadership was overthrown. Ceaușescu was one of the few who was actually executed. There was a military tribunal that tried him and executed him in the course of a single day, Christmas Day in 1989. And Scott Walker chose this subject material for a song, and it's an oddly sympathetic song, given that the focus is a man who killed untold thousands during the course of his dictatorship. We had Whole Weird World by The Chills, a New Zealand band, from a 1986 compilation of their stuff called Kaleidoscope World. Sly and the Family Stone were responsible for some of the most uplifting music of the late 1960s. And fame, drugs, success, everything took its toll, and things began to collapse inwardly, especially with Sly Stone, Sylvester Stewart, who was the main creative engine of the group. In 1971, they put out an album called There's a Riot Going On that showed just how dark things were becoming. And on an album full of weird songs, Spaced Cowboy, which you heard, is probably the weirdest. It's the band noodling in the studio late at night while Sly Stone alternately mumbles and yodels. Great bass playing by Larry Graham, though. Another sad story from the annals of rock and roll is David Berman. He was in a band called Silver Jews for years and years, and they had great critical acceptance, but not much in the way of commercial success, to the point where he gave up the music industry. He had a lot of problems with depression and a fraught relationship with his father, who, if you ever saw a movie, I don't know, maybe 10 years ago, and it was called Thank You for Smoking, and it was about a corporate lobbyist who represented mainly things like firearms, alcohol, other industries that really aren't that great for humanity. That was Berman's father, and they did not get along. He did make a stab at returning to the music industry in 2019. He reformed under the name Purple Mountains and made a CD called Purple Mountains. And it's odd in a very weird and sad way. In the, if you listen to the CD, it sound, every song is kind of an extensive suicide letter. And he, in fact, did commit suicide shortly after the album was released in the summer of 2019. I played a song from it called She's Making Friends, I'm Turning Stranger, which is kind of emblematic of the whole the drift of it. I'll start off the next set with our fourth and final song by Sparks, the brothers Ron and Russell Mail. This is a recent one from 2023, a CD called The Girl is Crying in Her Latte. The song is called Nothing is as Good as They Say It Is. It's a rueful rumination on the whole issue of false advertising, told in the voice of a newborn infant who quickly realizes that they're not too happy with the world that they've been born into and demand re-entry into the womb.

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What happened to the family cat? What happened to the family cat? What happened to the family cat?

0: This is the Reverend T.A. Lyle thanking you once again for listening to Omnibrow on 94.9 FM Radio Western. Tonight's show was entitled Weirder Than Thou, Songs That Go Down the Rabbit Hole. Now, we tried to feature songs that had the word weird in the title and a number of songs that I've collected over the year that just fell in with a bad crowd and just aren't right. That last set opened up with our fourth and final Spark song, Nothing Is As Good As They Say It Is, from 2023's The Girl Is Crying in Her Latte. Roxy Music with If There Is Something from their self-titled debut in 1972. The Handsome Family with The Bottomless Hole from 2003's Singing Bones. Brett and Rennie Sparks, a husband and wife team. Brett writes all the music and Rennie does all the lyrics. They always have a strange and weird take on things, and Singing Bones, the album that this came from, also has Far From Any Road, which people will know as the theme song to the first season of True Detective. Ellen McElwain with Weird of Hermiston from 1972's Honky Tonk Angel, another cover by Jack Bruce, the lead vocalist and bassist from the British band Cream. Granddaddy with What Happened from 2006's Just Like the Family Cat, a weird masterpiece of inflection from Jason Little. And we closed with Bobby Bear's Drop Kick Me Jesus, a song written by Paul Kraft. And Bobby Bear, to my knowledge, is the only artist who has ever had the nerve to record this song. It's from 1976's The Winner and Other Losers. Thanks again for tuning into Omnibrow. Thanks again for listening to all this music that I love so well. I'll be back in 2 weeks' time with another Omnibrow and another topic. Have a good time until then.
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0: DJ Mr. Mellow, Randy J. Fisher here, hosting Pleasure Tantrum every Wednesday morning, 9 to 11. It's cool, calm, and mellow. 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
1: 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Each one of us has a role to play. Let's take action for the planet, and let's take it together. Thank you so much.
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immigrant came into this country, adapting it every day, the language barrier, the culture barrier, everything, but you have to face it. I've been working my butt off, you know?

I was named after my grandfather, so I can't put shame to the name I'm proud of. If they f*** it up correct, don't treat your family with honor. I don't care if it's easy for the barista, I promise. Yeah, me and my dad smoking b- on the beach. 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I hope you hating get to do the same thing. Success don't suck, what sucks is wondering.

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4: 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Trying to stay winning. You know? What's up, man? It's been a pleasure, man. Let's do it. That's my boy. That's my guy. Yeah.

0: Hi, I'm Veronica, the host of The Cat's Meow every Tuesday at noon. Want to know what you'll be listening to? So do I. Every week, I'll show you all the music I've been into. You can usually expect a mix of jazz, up-tempo, and alternative pop. 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
1: Hey, watching me show off is something you don't want to see.
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3: 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I've been going through something. Be afraid.
4: What is a miniskirt? A man and his feelings with bitterness. What is a woman that really hurt? A demon, you're better off killing her. What is a relative? Make a repetitive narrative on how you did it first. That is a predator in reverse. All of your presidents, he with thirst. What is a neighborhood reputable? That is a snitch on a pedestal. What is a house with a better view? A family broken in variables. What is a rapper with jewelry? A way that I show my maturity. What if I

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0: 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A UFO!
1: 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And I'm here to tell you to tune into the show Antenna to the Afterlife on 94.9 Radio Western. 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
1: Yes, I am.

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But when you come from where we come from, I call that magic. When you get two from different sides of the city to do something like this, I guess you can call that magic. Getting off of Section 8, welfare, now it's Rolls Royce's private jets. That's magic. Let me know what's magic to you. Yeah.

0: 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That the bots are winning? That AI actually stands for alarmingly invasive? If you crave more human connection, reach out to friends, play with your children, call your mom, and do what you're doing right now. 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

Back when I had a fro still. First move to LA, my daddy still pay my phone bill. I was sneaking out in the early morning. After good on a Sunday morning. Walking through the living room, I see Jabari yawning. I'm

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France, 7 a.m. I'm a fan of a not just landed up in Japan, fill my body with toxins. 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

She was Hermione, I'm at Hermione, switch environment, I'm feeling uninspired, was better for sipping gin and finding my soul and clarity, I'm burying my sins, a blessing is all my evidence, ayy. I'm a businessman without a business plan. Racks, I'm playing the fitness. 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I'm a raw dog life, I ain't doing no habits. I'm a star from the start, they be calling me Patrick. 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

Whip louder than the rappers arguing on Clubhouse. 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

0: Greetings, London. 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

Willie Lynch, what you say? 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

0: 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Broadcasting from Canada's UNESCO City of Music, the wonderful London, Ontario. I hope everyone is doing amazing. We just celebrated 200 years of history. Congratulations once again, London, Ontario. In the studio, we have First Lady of London Reggae Fest, the wonderful Brenda. Brenda, how are you doing?
1: Trying very hard to keep cool, but we're doing very, very well. And it was a busy week. Happy Canada Day. We were at Terrace Park and enjoying some of that weather there as well. How are you doing today, DJ Desperado?
2: I'm doing fine. Dehydrated is the word. That's what I'm talking about. Check on your friends, your neighbors, and other people out there, because you know this weather is not normal. Please do check in on the neighbors.
1: Yes.
0: Massive, I'm telling you, for Canada Day, the rain came down like a tropical storm.
1: I know. Good thing it's a rain or shine event. And we all are very understanding of London of rain or shine events.
0: Beautiful. Desperado, what was the best part of your Canada Day?
2: Well, I leave my house and I went down to Horace Park and I see a lot of Canadian talent and it was just beautiful. Mm. I loved it.
1: I know. It was very nice to see.
0: Well, Massive, we have a wonderful show for you this hour. Special edition of Canada Reggae Rise, where we're going to meet some of the contestants that are going to be performing August 22nd.
1: Yes.
0: Brenda, before we even begin to introduce a contestants, can you please let us know what is Canada Reggae Rise?
1: Absolutely, I can definitely do that. So Canada Reggae Rise is a pathway into Canada's reggae music industry. It gives undiscovered and emerging reggae artists access to performing opportunities, media exposure, mentorship, professional branding, and professional recording song. Also, we have included a music video, assistance with marketing and promotion, as well as a cash prize. So I think everyone's going to be very happy. And our contestants are very, very talented, which you'll see in the next little bit.
0: Perfect. Massive, the surprising thing about this contestant show, which has now transformed into a national pathway into Canada's reggae industry, is that these artists already have songs out there streaming,
1: yes,
0: recorded. So it seems that there is a lot of platforms where they can go and showcase their talent and perform. Massive, before we introduce our first guest, let's introduce a song from one of our contestants.

0: Massive, this is the voice of Heavy Unit. Where is Heavy Unit from? Out of Etobicoke, I believe, eh? Excellent, excellent vocal, excellent production. I love the way that he's delivering this love song. What do you think, Brenda?
1: When I heard this song, I absolutely fell in love with it. I love the meaning. I love the intention behind it. So, sunshine, huh?
0: Absolutely. And what do you think about this Desperado?
2: Yes, it's very smooth and it's for everyone. It's a family music. It's ready to go.
0: Pull up the tune again, my brother.

0: Yes, Smart 7 crew, this is Canada Reggae Radio. The energy is up and the vibes is right. Meeting some of the contestants from Canada Reggae Rise. On the line, we have Gizmo out of Toronto, London.
1: Gizmo out of Montreal.
0: Montreal.
1: Yeah, we have Jord, which is, he is with Panchu Dub Collective.
0: Oh, where is he from?
1: Toronto. And we have Shanessa from Etobicoke and Tishara from St. Catharines on the line.
0: Okay, without any further delay, hello, contestants of Canada Reggae Rise. It's a pleasure to have you on the phone. How are you doing?
2: Yes, hello, we're here.
0: Absolutely. From Montreal, we have Gizmo. Bless up yourself, yes. Gizmo.
2: Yes, more life and joy, everybody. Thank you to have me with you.
0: Yes, we have We have Technical G from London on the line as well. Technical G, are you there?
1: There he is. Yep.
0: And we also have Chanessa. Where is Chanessa from?
1: Chanessa is from Etobicoke.
0: Blessed love, Chanessa. And of course, Tishara.
1: Tishara from St. Catharines.
0: Oh my goodness.
3: Yes. Hi,
0: beautiful, beautiful. It is a pleasure to be in your presence. London, Ontario is looking forward to welcoming you August 22nd for Canada Reggae Rise. Brenda, please.
1: Yeah, so I'm going to start with Aldo Gizmo because last week we kind of missed him. So if you're from Montreal, Aldo, and you also do French reggae music, which I was very, very interested in. I really enjoyed that. So can you tell us a little bit about yourself and just introduce yourself to everyone here?
2: Perfect. So my name is Aldo Gizmo. I'm actually from Guadeloupe, and I'm living in Montreal, so I'll be representing Montreal at the festival.
1: Okay.
2: So, but I'm from Guadeloupe, so that's why I'm doing also kind of a French reggae vibration. Okay. So I'm mixing three languages. I'm mixing French, Creole, and English in my music. And I'm trying to, keep the culture, but also give a little bit of every part of the culture that I have, because I can give you some of the Guadeloupe culture in it. And you can feel all of the Caribbean in it, because we are like we are just one. So we're listening to every type of music. So I don't have any barrier of a type of music. But actually, in the Caribbean, reggae dancehall is the base. So this is it for me. I'm also an animator, a radio animator from La Fin du Rap. It's a rap show, actually. So I'm trying to help the young artists from the rap Montreal scene to rise. So when I see your festival with the Rise, this is really talk to me. And I really wanted to be part of the adventure this year.
1: That is amazing. We love to hear all the contestants, but as well as their backgrounds and what they're doing to push reggae forward. So that's very good. Thank you for that, Aldo. Now we're going to move on to Jorge, which is from Panchu Dub Collective. And Jorge, habla español, right? You speak Spanish.
4: Yes. Hello, everyone. Yeah, this is a funky reggae band from Mexico and Canada. So we are super happy to be part of it. Thank you for the opportunity and all to you guys. It's so great for us.
0: Beautiful, beautiful. Both of you, let me say special big up to my Montreal family here, because I studied in Montreal.
1: Yes,
0: I spent a large part of my educational background in Montreal. So, oui, allô, Montréal. Bonjour, comment ça va? Tout va bien, toi?
2: Yes,
1: we got some French. I think we have very many languages here.
0: Okay, let me ask you, how did you learn about Canada Reggae Rise? Any one of the contestants is perfectly free to answer.
1: Yep.
0: Yes.
2: Okay. So this is Aldo Gizmo. It was on the social media, because I saw many videos and stuff. I can see the ambience and everything. And I was really like, okay, let me get into this. So I check up and I make sure that I can book myself.
0: Beautiful, beautiful. I'm telling you, your name has reached us in London even before you had entered the competition, yeah. Because we have an artist, King Shadrach, that we have been working with.
2: Oh, yes.
0: And so he speaks highly of you. A matter of fact, we are so impressed with the music that these contestants have.
1: Yes.
0: Before we say even hi to Chenessa, let's introduce another song from these contestants. One of these young ladies have a beautiful song. I'm telling you, it moves me.

0: Fire!
1: Baby, baby, follow me. Baby, baby.
2: Massive Canada is on fire with some amazing reggae music. You know, we need to support our artists more. We have to do better. Brand new Gizmo, New Gal. Yeah.

0: Massive and crew, I'm telling you. Big up that tune, I may tell you, Brenda. This one speaks volume. Brenda, please introduce another one of our guests.
1: Absolutely. Okay, so we also have Technical G from London. Technical G, you're on the phone here.
0: Technical G, please tell us who you are, a bit about yourself and your demographic, your location. London, Ontario?
1: There you go, okay.
0: I'm not hearing Technical G.
1: Technical G, are you still on? All right.
0: Okay, let's get the other person.
1: All right, we have Shanessa from Etobicoke. Shanessa, how are you? There we go.
0: Are we hearing Shanessa? We're not hearing anything. Okay.
1: All right, there we go.

0: Yes, the massive. The energy is up. The vibes is high. This is Canada Reggae Radio 94.9 FM, and we are meeting some of the contestants. Canada Reggae Rise has transformed from a talent show into a national pathway into Canada's reggae industry. Brenda, please introduce us to another one of our contestants.
1: Okay, now I think we can introduce Technical G from London. Technical G, are you there?
0: Blessed love, Technical G, are you there?
2: There.
1: There we go. All right, Technical G, for everyone here in London and across across southwestern Ontario, let us know a little bit about yourself.
3: I was based out of a community, a parish in Jamaica called Trelawny. So I started my music journey when I was about 17.
1: Okay.
3: Yes. And from there, yes, I've been going on since.
0: Yes, Technical G, big up yourself. If you should win this competition, what do you hope it will bring to you?
3: I think it will bring a brighter future to me.

0: on everywhere in the city. Yeah. I want to ask you, what would it mean to win Canada Reggae Rise?
1: It would mean everything to win Canada Reggae Rise. I definitely feel like I am pushing for that spot, so I'm going to work.
0: Yes, I have been listening to your work. I must say, I am very impressed. The quality work that these contestants have been showcasing, I don't understand how come they are not getting more visibility, you know?
2: I think that just goes back to what we're trying to do here at, you know, Canada Reggae Rise and London Reggae Fest, is just to give people more exposure, to kind of break free from that, the same repetitive sort of circulation that's going around. So give every inspiring artist somewhere to showcase their music.
0: Somewhere to showcase. Yeah. Desperado, where do you think we in Canada are failing to support these undiscovered, unrepresented artists?
3: Well, I don't think the industry is representing the Canadian reggae culture to the next level that it's supposed to be. So we need the community and we need the leaders, them in the music industry, to step up and give these artists a blight.
0: I agree 100%, and I'm going to ask all of the contestants, and if you don't mind giving me the answer one by one, what are some of the obstacles that you do face as an artist in Canada? Anyone?
1: Shanessa here. I think maybe one of the obstacles is the support. Sometimes it's hard to get people to come out and support, even just a like or comment and share, you know, but
2: I think that's what it's like. We share things for, you know, popular artists, but sometimes we don't do that sharing for that friend that's trying to, you know, set up their own, even if it's a small little business or music, whatever it may be. And I think we should create a platform. And I think last week Caveman said this, Canada must get loud.
0: That
2: and I
0: was
2: cannot
0: something.
2: Stop that. I remember, because we do have great artists here.
0: We have.
2: So we have to get loud, and loud for each other, and, you know, loud for others.
0: Support. And as Shanessa is saying that, you know, just to have someone, you know, leave a like or just a comment on the work that you have been putting in.
2: Everyone puts in so much work. I don't think you realize how much work goes into just, you know, having a song put out there, even a video.
0: Absolutely. You know, before we continue the conversation, we want to pay some bills, per se.
2: Some commercials.
0: So, Massive, we will continue the conversation in a short moment.
4: 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I'm a guider, and it's worth my time. 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

0: 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Turn.
1: You know, I tell him about her. Me know, you know. But guess what? I just want to hear it out of your mouth. Because you think I'm an idiot. I know you're alone playing here. It's what I'm about to tell you. You need to sit down. Me, I watch you from last week. Baby, girl, where you want to breathe.
2: Gangsta Love coming out of Kimmy B. This is one of our contestants on Canada Rigorize. I am so impressed with what's happening.
1: Because you think I'm an idiot. I know you're alone playing here. It's what I'm about to tell you. You need to sit down.

0: You know, I tell him about her. But guess what? I just want to hear it out of your mouth.
1: Be a badness.
0: Because you think that me an idiot. I know you alone are playing here. It's what me about to tell you.
1: Be a badness.
2: One, two.

0: Yes, Marcel and crew, you've been listening to the voice of Heavy Unit with My Sunshine. This is a contestant coming out of Etobicoke, Phoenix Rising with Dale Myrie from St. Catherine. New Girl by Aldo Gizmo out of Montreal. I love that tune, still a tune, bud. Yeah, man. And we now have Can't Believe by Kimberly and Paycheck by
1: Kimmy B.
0: Oh, thank you for the correction. And Paycheck by Olos. Right. So I want to talk a bit more, Brenda, that the opportunities are there. Canada has been providing programs, grants, and sponsorship pertaining to developing young talents, emerging artists, and so forth. What do you think some of the shortcomings are?
1: I think sometimes it's people tend to know the bigger ones. So Factor, SoCan. There's a lot smaller, not smaller, but there's other different ones that can also be applied to. And the other thing is, do not give up. Sometimes you will be denied and you just try again. And I think that's sometimes what happens is like, no, I was denied once. I'm not going to try it again. Funding is something funny. One year they can have a certain amount. The next year they, you know, they can't provide it for everyone. So it has nothing to do with a personal decision and you have to try again. And that's the biggest thing, I think. Sometimes also lack of not knowing how to apply for things. But again, if you reach out to the 1-800 numbers on the websites, they are more than willing to help out. And you know, that's the best option as well.
0: Beautiful. One of the things that I know we are offering to our contestants that move on from round one to round two, the semifinal, is we're going to offer professional development and marketing pertaining to their product and also SoCan Factor has these programs that they can apply for, whether to make a single, a demo, a video, a touring, and so forth. It's good to know that we are offering these opportunities. Let's get back to our contestants.
1: Absolutely. So now we have Tashara from St. Catharines on the line here.
0: Tell us a bit about yourself. Tell us a bit about yourself and your music.
2: Good evening, everyone. My name is Tashara, out of St. Catharines, Ontario. Originally, I'm born Jamaican, so reggae is just in my blood. And my music is, I just want it to be uplifting and encouraging to anybody who listens. I just released a song called Never Win, produced by GQ Gusta, and it's just really about, you know, the ideas we tell ourselves after heartbreak that love is not a good thing, but at the end of the day, love does win.
0: You know, when I was being introduced to the songs from the contestants, your song was one of the first that I heard, and I was so impressed. I had to grab a seat and sit down. And say, who are these artists and why aren't they being recognized and appreciated for what they are doing? But, you know, one of the weakness that I notice is marketing. For example, a lot of people look to Jamaica for the next big hit in reggae. The way Jamaica market its music is seasonal. Like now we're in the season of party music, but Canada is making slower music. So it doesn't compete with what's happening within the moment. Do you think that might be one of the issues going on, Desperado?
3: Yes, it's a fact because the struggle is real. And it's just the leeway people need it to take the music business to another level.
0: What do you think, Brenda?
1: If it's seasonal, like you're saying, I think Canada, what we've been kind of, it's the same thing, like I said before, it's the same circulation over and over, the same artists. And I think we need to break out of that and just have these artists that we don't actually recognize or we don't know about them and just, you know, give them their exposure. I think that this is something that we all need to work on, from DJs to marketing.
0: Yes.
1: Yeah, I think it's the infrastructure that we're kind of not, we don't have here in Canada. where we have to partner up. Like, we've partnered up with Reggae North Awards, right?
0: Yes, yes.
1: So that's something to do. It's just the collaboration that needs to happen between different departments, whether it's the marketing, whether it's the DJs, and as well radio stations like us, you know?
0: You know, I must commend all of our contestants. They are traveling from quite a distance,
1: yeah,
0: to be a part of what's happening. I want to ask everyone, what can we do, what can London do to make your visit here more enjoyable or unforgettable?
1: What will make you come back to London?
0: Yes, to the contestants, this is your question. What can we do to make your visit to London more pleasant? Did we lose everyone?
4: Yeah, for me, this is Aldo Gizmo.
1: Yes.
4: For me, I think the thing is to make connections. So if you guys make sure we can make the connection completely, and so it's sure that we can come back and we can continue to work together, that's the point.
0: Wonderful, wonderful. And just to be sure, does everyone knows what the prize entail? First, second, or third?
4: I think it would be great to remember.
0: Okay, all right, beautiful. So, Brenda, the whole thing is, what is Canada Reggae Rise? And what is it offering to the contestants coming from across Canada?
1: Yeah, so it's going to give undiscovered emerging artists access to pathway into Canada's music industry. So it's going to give you a performance opportunity. So we not only end at you performing at London Reggae Fest, we continue our journey together further more than that. So media exposure. So we're going to have a lot of media outlet out on London Reggae Fest and Canada Reggae Rise, mentorship and professional branding. So someone will be there every step of the way with mentorship and professional branding, and a professionally recorded song. So we do have a lot of engineers that we work with, and they will go ahead and assist you with that. Music video. So we're going to have a professional music video available for them, and assistance with marketing and promotion of that, as well as a cash prize, which you're going to keep that number.
0: Yes, we had to add that in because a lot of the contestants are coming from so far.
1: Yes.
0: Yes, and we have to support them in every way.
1: Absolutely. Yes. You know, London Reggae Fest, the one thing that I absolutely love is that we are into fair compensation. So we definitely love the fact that everyone is from across Ontario, but even when we work here within London, that fair compensation is definitely applied to every artist and everyone that we work with. So that is something that I'm very proud of.
0: Wonderful. Yeah. Wonderful. Well, you know, I would like to hear some more of these contestant songs.
1: Yes.
0: Run some tune, brother. I'll make we do the thing.

since London. I'm your host with the most from coast to coast, DJ Johnny Ringo. 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Ainoa from Toronto, King Shadrach from Montreal, Legato from Mississauga, and London's very own V Merchant. 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You heard.

0: Yes, Mark 7 crew, you are locked into 94.9 FM, Canada Reggae Radio. And I'm telling you, the energy is up and the vibes is high. There are these contestants with some amazing music. And we are here to help them be exposed. Yes, absolutely. You know, I want to ask some of our contestants, do they have their songs registered with SOCAN?
1: I don't know. We'll double check right now. So Gizmo, Technical G, and Tashara, do you guys have your songs registered? That's a big question.
2: So this is Aldo Gizmo. I got all of my things registered. Soap Rock, SOCAN, and even Artisty for the input part. And I know this is also one of the things.
0: Yes, and that's what we're definitely, because you know, a lot of the problem and the issue we're facing is we are not approaching music from a business point of view. We're approaching from a hobby. You know, and
1: I think that's key for you guys to maintain the autonomy over your music.
0: Yes.
1: Just because, you know, nowadays, one second to the next, things go viral. So you want to definitely make sure that the registration is there. Yeah. And those things are all things we're going to help everybody out with.
0: I want to let them know that, okay, August 22nd, the day begins from 3 p.m. and continues to 2 a.m. in the morning. The evening is divided into four parts. So the early part is 3 to 5 is what? Music, food, domino. Mm-hmm. 5 to 8:30 is competition.
1: Yes. The first live auditions.
0: And then we have a live show with some of London's top artists.
1: Not
0: and
1: just London. We actually have some international artists coming in. Jigsy King. And then we also have some out-of-province artists like King Shadrock. And we have Legato from Toronto.
0: Yes.
1: Our very own V Merchant here.
0: Of course.
1: We could not do it without him, our visionary. And after that, we have an after party.
0: Mm-hmm.
1: And we will also have vendors on site
0: with food, coconuts, sugarcane, jerk chicken, jerk everything, cook up.
3: Mm-hmm. Yes. Please calling out all the Domino's fans. Bring out your peers and your party crew and come bung some Domino with we.
1: Yes.
0: You know, there was a great community leader, I would say, that Mr. Ozzy, may he rest in peace.
1: Oh, Mr. Ozzy, yeah. Yes.
3: Oh, Terwood, I'm bad.
0: Yeah, man. This is the place where all the community would go and have some home-cooked meal, yes, listen to some beautiful music, and play some domino. It's unfortunate when we do lose someone like that. It's such a big pillow of the community that's taken away.
1: Yeah. I think there was. So, you know what? We just have to follow, do everything in his honor. We have to follow exactly what he did and make it a family event and do everything in his honor from now on. Because you know that that's what he would have wanted, right?
0: Yes.
3: And they have an event coming up for him soon. So
1: yes,
3: look into that.
1: Yeah.
0: I've got to say, as we're there, I got to say big up to Ghost. Ghost is, you know, he have something somewhat of the same that Mr. Ozzy have, where we have a little domino, some food and things like that. I want to say shout out to Pinky. She's one of our community lady that knows a lot that happens within the community. But, you know, there is something that's impressive. I don't know how to really say it, but we have two Jerk Fest this summer. Is that correct?
1: We can enjoy both Jerk Fest this summer. So I'm very excited about this. So I am going to go to the one and then I'm going to head over to the other. So I am very, very happy about this. You know, we got to show support to both places, one on Covent Garden Market, the other one on 80 Ann Street. So the good thing is we both know the places very well. Head out there and head out to all the festivals that are going on this week. You know, I'm from El Salvador. There's a Salvadorian festival happening at Covent Garden Market. So
3: and please support your local restaurant.
1: Yes.
3: Island Vise. Roastery of Life, Jennifer, all of these restaurants are out there. Please support the community. Keep it going.
1: So I want to ask the contestants something before we leave here. We've only got a couple of minutes here. What do you want to say to London and to the community out there to, you know, have people support you and support this?
0: Hello? Is anyone there?
1: Yeah. Oh.
0: Okay. Yes.
2: Can I go?
1: Yeah.
2: Can I go?
1: You can go now.
2: Okay. All right. So I was saying, really what I want to say to the London public. Please write me because we're going to bring some it in London. We're going to show some real vibes. So I'm just waiting for this moment. So be ready.
1: Perfect. Thank you so much, Technical G. Aldo Gizmo, I think you wanted to say something and I didn't. We couldn't quite get it.
2: Oh,
0: could someone turn down the music? Who is playing the music? Can you please turn it down for us?
2: Can you hear me better?
1: Yeah, there we go.
2: Okay, perfect. So I was saying to the people in London, get ready for some heat because we're coming to put some fire in the Canadian rise. So be ready. Me, I'm already like more than spin fire. So let's get it.
0: Absolutely. That sounds beautiful. Before the contestants go, I have one last question. Contestants, how have you been marketing yourself, your music?
2: Oh, I'm continuing because I was already talking.
0: Yes.
2: Me, I took professional help, so I'm working with press relations, you know, and I'm also working with company of communication, so to try to like do the routine proper and professionally.
0: Very good.
2: That's what I do.
0: Very good. Anyone else?
4: Oh man, that's awesome. It's Tashara here. Well, I've just been taking advantage of like, you know, Instagram, TikTok marketing, paying money on there. So I'm definitely looking forward to learning more. If there's, you know, any, you know, little nuggets that you guys have for me for marketing, I think that has been one of the areas that I've been, you know, wanting to strengthen.
0: Okay.
4: And before I do go or say anything else, I just want to say thank you for this opportunity with Canada Reggae Rise, and I'm totally looking forward to be a part of it and just being with all the contestants today. I'm like all charged up. I'm
0: even
4: so
0: more pumped up, right?
1: Good to share. Yes. That's awesome.
0: One more thing you guys have to do. Please let the gentleman or the representative that's calling, let them know what meal you would like to have so we don't give you meat if you're a vegetarian. Okay?
1: Any allergies or...
0: Yes. Massive and crew, I thank you so much. This has been a special edition for Canada Reggae Rise, happening August 22nd at Ann Street, 80 Ann Street, downtown London, Ontario, at the Polish Combatant Hall. Come out. It's a free event from 3 p.m. to 2 a.m. in the morning.
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5: 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I'm Macadocious, representing for Dr. Roper. 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
6: Dr. Roper, the major Macklin, the veteran. I boss it on this one. Read him up!

Yes, indeed. I'm telling you, the doctor is in, dealing with some issues and thing, you know, so. She was overwhelmed, just as if she would explode. I'm telling you. She was overwhelmed. It's it's Saturday. Saturday the 5th of the month of July.

note though, Canada is out of the World Cup, being beaten by Morocco. A lot of surprises are in this World Cup, I'm telling you. Argentina won their game, just won their game. My friend of my Jay Prevail, the 4th of July, my mistake, the 4th of July. My virgin Jay Prevail, he wanted Senegal to win. Senegal got knocked out. So what? My team is playing tomorrow, so you don't know already. So, you know what? I tell you, it's really hot. I'm telling you, I've been Canada for a while, and I'm telling you, I have experienced one hot days or so, but I never experienced consecutive hot days. I'm telling you, it's really, really hot out there. But when it's hot, guess what? See the ladies out there, I'm telling you, they're dressed up, let's say they're dressing according to the weather, right? And I love that, you know. Yes, you know. You know what? That's appropriate for me to play this song. That's appropriate for me to play this song. That's appropriate.

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Big up yourself, Barry Tonrich, Howell Campbell, Rasta, Eunice.

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Jamaica, Jamaica. Where's the Jamaica? Power Man, big up yourself, man.

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Oh, what is it to me? You love that? I can't say it on here, you know? We should speed recovery though.

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We keep it up for listeners. Somebody asked for this song.

Oh, you mean Samantha? If you cannot sit down, right, Diva Queen? Cargo.

Man, tell you something. From Eve, I've been exercising, so I've been dancing. So I get like a cool down right now, like a cool down. This Jamaican artist, Anthony Malvo. A little breather, a little breather. Hear this now. A little breather. Anthony Malvo.

But tell you something, I love it. It's Dr. Pochelle. Diva Queen! She don't want stop. What's your request, Diva Kings? What's your request?

I'm telling you, sir, we do it every Saturday from 6 to 8 p.m. The Dr. Roper Show. I'll give you a little breather, right?

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3: Hey, tell me, Dr. Paul, change gears. You know what's going on, right?

So I'll tell you something, man. Start up a show, we're not playing. Easy Fitzy. 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

0: Let me tell you something. 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
1: She like, so mama, I just say back.
0: Six-star general, Dr. Lulu.

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I'll tell you something. It's Dr. Ripper Show every Saturday from 6 to 8 p.m. Making it familiar with some tunes, you know. These songs I'm playing from last year still, you know.

July 1st was Canada Day. This artist was here in Toronto. What am I talking about?

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4: 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I have to say this. This is 94.9 FM, formerly called CHRW. So if you hear CHRW come up with my samples, it was formerly that, you know. He's a singing bird. Papa Biggie, where is it, Papa Biggie?

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As I was saying, this is now basement thing. We have security here. I have to punch in here. 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The touch of the screen. The doctor for show. This one is called the Abu Dubai. This part of music, I would like to see the girl dancing this part, you know?

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1: 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Say Babylon, now how we juggle, struggle them how we struggle, then now we have nothing now. 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
2: 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I mean, it's a CHRW radio 94.9 FM. Mr. Rough, Mr. Quiff, them. Version the Quiff Boss, I said, Dr. Roper, run the street, you. Do it.
3: I ain't playing with you. That one, your name. I wait name again. Shut
4: my
3: dust,
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1: Boom boom shots a sip and mix. 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
0: Ronaldo. Nico Supreme.

Sacramento. Jacqueline says, what time tomorrow with him? I said to her, okay, okay, that's what you're talking about, okay. Big up Lady G, man. Jenny's 5. But love of the celebrities are truly needed, you know. Earlier on we have Carter Livingston, Ganguly now, Lady G, Jay Prevail, and I'm not gonna forget the big, big selector, big, big DJ, Nico Supreme. Also Ganguly.

These days at your local Legion, we're marching to the beat of a different drum. On a mission to support veterans, to have fun, and to welcome everyone to our ranks. You don't have to be a veteran to join the Legion. And as a member, you'll join thousands of others serving our veterans, our community.